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American Girls, Harry Styles, is song number 2 on the most 9 out of 8. And now, getting into the song that got the most request of the day. If you voted for Olivia Rodrigo and you were like, please, please, please, let it be number 1, let it be number 1. Well, your wish is granted, because Drop Dead is canción número 1.

It's B98.5, the Jersey Shore's number one hit music station. If you want some of that new music by BB Rexha, I got it for you in about 6 minutes. Any requests, hit us up on our socials at the B98.5. It's Tate McRae, Sports Car.

It's B98.5, the Jersey Shore's number one hit music station. You know, we got more new music on the way for you. We're talking about some of that One Republic, Need Your Love. Mm-hmm. So stick around. Got it for you right after this chaperone. It's B98.5.

It's B98.5, the Jersey Shore's number one hit music station. My name is E. I'm out of here. Have a great night. Don't forget, tomorrow, 8 a.m. is your next chance for the B98.5 $1,000 Big Ticket Month. They say the-

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1: Ducks quack in different accents.
2: Great, so quack. Now quack in a different accent.
1: Quack.
2: What is that?
1: I can't quack in a different accent because when you quack, it gets nasally. I can't change tones.
2: Quack, quack.
1: You have to commit to the quack.
2: Oh my gosh.
1: Like that almost sounds like a duck. That's a good quack.
2: Quack, quack. Why do ducks quack in different accents?
1: Why do we speak differently?
2: Well, do the animals take after the people?
1: I guess so.
2: The only animal that can take after people probably are parrots.
1: What about dogs?
2: Do you think they're going to bark in a different accent?
1: Yeah.
3: That's what you can expect every weekday morning starting at 6.

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3: Yeah. Yeah, if you're mom, you can nominate yourself, too.
6: Yeah, it's
3: There's
6: really
3: no rules
6: simple.
3: Against that.
6: No.
3: There's no rules. I saw this that 47% of Americans plan to celebrate Mother's Day this year.
6: And the other ones are planning on just sitting there and doing nothing?
3: It's about half. It's about half of Americans plan to celebrate this year. So the average person plans to spend $284 on gifts.
6: Okay.
3: Flowers being the most popular gift, then greeting cards, outings, like experiences, you know, dinner or brunch. Gift cards come in after that, clothing or accessories like jewelry around at the top five.
6: That makes sense.
3: So things to get for mom.
6: That sounds like everything that you get for Valentine's Day too.
3: Pretty similar.
6: Yeah, like what would not be a Valentine's Day gift on that list?
3: I'll tell you what, it's not a bad list though. None of those things I'd be like, I don't really want that.
6: No, exactly.
3: You know, I'm not really a flower
6: guy.
3: I'm not really a flowers gal, but like the flowers and cards are big, okay. But everything else on it, I think it's a solid list.
6: Yeah, it is.
3: You know, I think moms have it better off than dads.
6: Because those are easier things to get.
3: Yeah. And those are things you're going to want.
6: And for dads, I'm not sure what to get.
3: Right.
6: Like, what do you want?
3: I think I'm going to get underwear.
6: Do you want that?
3: And socks. If I worked a different job, probably a tie.
6: But do you want that?
3: No.
6: What do you want?
3: What do I want? Still got a month, right?
6: Yeah, you still have a month.
3: I think that's the problem is I really don't know. And at this point, you know, like being a dad, if I want something, like I'm just going to get it now and get it out of the way.
6: Yes.
3: Because I had that conversation for my birthday.
6: I was going to ask you, did you figure out what you want for your birthday?
3: And I'm just getting cash.
6: Oh, you ended up not deciding anything?
3: Yeah, it's just give me cash.
6: Okay.
3: My wife's going to take me shopping. My mom's giving me cash.
6: Okay. Perfect.
3: Right. Exactly. She was like, you know
6: what? Clothes shopping?
3: Yeah. You ever get some clothes?
6: Got it.
3: I'm going to get some clothes for this upcoming spring/summer.
6: We're still in the spring.
3: Is it spring yet?
6: It's been spring for like 2 months.
3: Oh, yeah.
6: Like the end of March. You thought we were still in winter? The leaves are on the trees.

0: And you thought we were in winter?
1: Bro, I haven't had any coffee yet, you know. I thought mm-hmm. I thought that, you know, in the middle of the night, things were going to happen, okay? In the middle of the night, I thought things were going to happen. I was like, oh, okay.
0: Someone's, oh, like things.
1: Right, right. I thought things
0: not
1: were
0: like
1: going to happen.
0: Not like an intruder.
1: No, no, no, no, no. I mean, if it was, it was welcomed, okay? And I was like, oh, I'm starting to get grabbed. It was my daughter's foot kicking me in the chest, and I was like, oh, no, this is not the action I was expecting.
0: No, that's not at all.
1: No.
0: That's not it at all.
1: No, and then I was like, how'd she get back in the bed? Because when I fell asleep, she was not in the bed. What's going on with the roads?
0: Nothing. No traffic incidents or congestion. 732-774-3529 if you do have a traffic tip.
1: Today's high is going to be 66. May see a shower in the PM tonight. We're getting down to a low of 52. Tomorrow, a high of 63, breezy with a few showers, and it's currently 50 degrees and sunny. You're waking up with the B98.5 Morning Show. We did a little different today.
0: Yeah, we did.
1: Started chopping it up before we gave you the traffic and weather.
0: Honestly, I just got a little hot, so I didn't even know what we were doing. I forgot a jacket today, and I don't know.
1: Well, if you're getting hot, you don't need the jacket.
0: Exactly.
1: So that's
0: it's
1: good.
0: Warm in here, right?
1: Yeah.
0: Warmer than yesterday?
1: Yeah, I think so.
0: Yeah.
1: I don't remember yesterday. If this conversation hasn't summed up that I'm a little tired and a little unaware of what's going on around me.
0: Oh, I took the drugs last night. I passed up by 9:30.
1: Oh, man. I need them.
0: Yeah, that's what I did.
1: You know how yesterday you were saying, like, ugh.
0: Oh, I made it through, Mateo. I didn't fall asleep until like 1 o'clock, which I thought was, like, great.
1: In the afternoon.
0: Yeah, then I slept till like, 3:30.
1: Yeah.
0: I heard my son get up and said, I guess that's my cue.
1: That's my time to go. 732-774-3529. Celebrity Juice is on the way. 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
2: So 48-year-old Jamie Presley is joining, well, has joined OnlyFans.
1: Okay.
2: She says this allows her to create what she wants, how she wants it, to share directly with the people that have been supporting her for years.
1: This sounds exactly like what Shannon Elizabeth said. And we talked about how Shannon Elizabeth made over $1 million.
2: It's like, what, a week?
1: In her first week on OnlyFans. So I think Jamie Presley's like, you know what? I had a little, she had a better acting career than Shannon Elizabeth.
2: Oh, 100%. At least I think she did.
1: Yeah, absolutely.
2: I recognize her more than.
1: Absolutely. She was on at least two big sitcoms. She did My Name is Earl, and she was on that show Mom.
2: Oh, that's right. She was.
1: Yeah. I remember seeing her in a couple movies too. What, Mom?
2: Yeah. If I'm thinking of the right one, I don't think I like that show.
1: Anna Faris is in it?
2: Yes.
1: Yeah.
2: Yep.
1: Yeah.
2: Anna Faris doesn't do it for me. I won't watch stuff that she's in.
1: No? You don't like Anna Faris?
2: I don't dislike her, but I won't go out of my way. If she's there, I won't change the channel. But
1: I like early Anna Faris stuff.
2: Not later?
1: Like 20 years ago, Anna Faris I'm into.
2: Mm-hmm.
1: Like when she was in Just Friends with Ryan Reynolds.
2: Okay.
1: When she was in Waiting with Ryan Reynolds. I think I like Anna Faris with Ryan Reynolds. They complimented. They should do more movies together.
2: More rom-coms, like
1: originals?
2: Yeah,
1: I think we need more Anna Faris and Ryan Reynolds.
2: This quote from Jerry Seinfeld literally sounds like it came out of your mouth, by the way.
1: Out of my mouth?
2: Yeah. The show Friends is just Seinfeld with better-looking people.
1: That does sound like it came out of my mouth.
2: That sounds like something you have said in the past. If you haven't said it, it's definitely something you thought.
1: Yeah. They're very similar.
2: Very similar to your thought process. You and him are on the same wavelength.
1: It's similar, and it's crazy that we haven't seen more shows like it because it's such a successful recipe. And it looks like on TV, right? I mean, based on those two shows on Seinfeld and Friends, people just want to watch other people doing their everyday things.
2: Common people.
1: It's relatable.
2: Mm-hmm.
1: You know, the over-the-top plot, it's like, okay, you got me for a season tops. But then after that, you know, kind of lose interest. We want to see the day-to-day. We want to see what happens, you know, you're six to nine.
2: And I'm trying, and I just want to, like, look up online, like, what are some of the latest comedies that are out there like that?
1: There are none.
2: There's not really any of them. Or they're really big box office budgets, like Ted Lasso.
1: Yeah.
2: I think it's a great show. It's a good comedy and stuff. It's like everyday people doing things. But soccer, however, millions and millions of dollars just to produce this thing.
1: Right. And that's not really an everyday
2: person, because no one's in the Premier League in normal
1: life. Exactly. You know, like the two of them, Seinfeld and Friends, took place in New York. And it was like a bunch of friends hanging out in the city.
2: And what were their jobs? Just like a manager?
1: Whose?
2: Any of them.
1: Well, Jerry was a comedian.
2: Okay.
1: George had a couple jobs.
2: Elaine, like nothing worth noting.
1: Yeah, I mean, Elaine was like a publisher and Kramer was unemployed.
2: Yeah.
1: And
2: exactly.
1: I know that Ross taught school. Ross was a college professor.
2: Yeah, the fact that we don't know what they are.
1: That Joey was an actor.
2: I thought
1: Monica was a cook.
2: You really do know this stuff. Wow.
1: Yeah.
2: Okay. Now, Jeopardy was on this.
1: Phoebe drove a taxi.
2: Jeopardy's on every day, but there was one of the questions on Jeopardy was about, well, the answer was Kylie Kelce, right? Like Jason Kelce's wife. And she happened to be dropping her mom off at her parents' house.
1: Rachel was a waitress. Come to think of it, I think I know what all of them did besides Chandler.
2: Yeah,
1: but I think
2: clearly,
1: he had an office job.
2: He did have an office job. Yeah. I did that. Anyway, she was an answer to Jeopardy, and she was very happy that nobody knew the answer, and that was her.
1: Oh, okay.
2: The clue was debuting in 2024, Not Gonna Lie stars the future sister-in-law of Taylor Swift.
1: Gotcha, it's her.
2: Yeah, I mean, future sister-in-law would have been the only thing to give it away.
1: Yeah.
2: The other part did not. I wouldn't have gotten that.
1: 732-774-3529. That's your celebrity juice. It's the B98.5 Morning Show with Mateo and Lenny.

0: 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Good morning.
1: Good morning.
0: So for years, fashion insiders, they say that trends tend to resurface every 20 years.
1: That makes sense.
0: Do you hold on to clothes that are out of style, hoping they'll be in style again and you have to buy them?
1: Yeah, sometimes. I keep a lot of pants. So, like, for example, you know the bell bottoms? They were not really in style for a period of time.
0: Right.
1: But I kept some of them because they still fit. So why throw them away? And guess what? They came back.
0: I'm surprised you said pants. If anything, I would think about keeping, like, t-shirts.
1: Oh.
0: Like tops instead of pants because I feel like shirts are easier to fit into than pants.
1: You're right, but if I keep the same pant size, it's motivation to stay the same pant size.
0: Yeah, that's one way to go
1: about it. That's my way of putting it.
0: Like, yeah.
1: If I'm always a four, if I was a four then, I want to still stay a four now.
0: I'll keep shirts because they take up less room, and I think they're easier to fit into.
1: They are, yeah.
0: The pants are, you know.
1: An extra inch and you're done.
0: Pants go. Pants are the first thing. If I'm purging my closet, the first thing I'm getting rid of is pants.
1: Pants.
0: Those are the ones, like, you know what? I'll get new pants. You know, I need the pants to fit a certain way.
1: Like, I have one pair of jean capris, right?
0: Yeah.
1: I think I've had them probably since, like, 2011. Are jean capris ever going to be... Are capris ever going to be a thing anymore?
0: But you're getting close to 20 years.
1: I know. So, like, maybe they'll come back. And if they come back, I got a pair of jean
0: you
1: capris.
0: You have vintage capri jeans.
1: I think they were from Kohl's.
0: Yeah. Yeah, so you can, they're like, no, these are authentic.
1: Yeah.
0: You know, resell them on eBay or like Vinted or something. You know, depop them.
1: Capris.
0: So you have the real ones being like, no, these are 2011 exclusives.
1: You know what?
0: Well taken care of in the bottom of one of those clothing Tupperwares that hasn't seen the light of day in 15 years.
1: Oh, no, it's not in there. It's just in the pile with all the pants.
0: So you keep that's annoying, though. If you keep them in the pile.
1: Yeah, too.
0: You know, if they're in, like, your actual rotation, like, oh, these pants again.
1: They are.
0: That's the point of they gotta go.
1: See, I've grown up that nothing, I never put clothes away. Like, it was just always, they were always just there and out.
0: Yeah.
1: Now, that's insane. Now that I'm, like, an adult and I have my own house and I have lack of closet space.
0: Yeah.
1: There are some, like.
0: You got to rotate some of the seasonal
1: winter
0: clothes.
1: I've never done that until, like, since my son was born.
0: Yeah, you got to do that.
1: So 2 years, it's only been 2 years I started rotating some clothes, and I really hate it.
0: We started to crack into the summer clothes, but I haven't gone with the full take everything out yet.
1: Oh, yeah, I can't.
0: So I don't know how you keep the 2011 jean capris though in your rotation. I would have thrown them out by now.
1: You never know when you're gonna need them.
0: I would have thrown them out. I saw Ed Hardy made a comeback.
1: Oh really?
0: Ed Hardy made a comeback, and I was so upset because I used to have like the coolest Ed Hardy stuff, and I got rid of it. And I was like, oh man, should have held on to that.
1: What else has made comebacks
0: recently?
1: Yeah.
0: A lot of the oversized stuff.
1: Yeah, they did.
0: So if you had baggy things, you know.
1: Like, yeah, the oversized things.
0: If you had JNCO jeans laying around, boy,
1: you're golden.
0: Yeah.
1: Yeah, I just tried to look, and these are too high fashion stuff for me to even go through.
0: 732-774-3529. Do you hold on to clothes because you're afraid they'll come back in style? Hit us up. It's the B98.5 Morning Show with Mateo and Lenny.

0: before you go, there's something I want you to have.
1: Oh, it's beautiful. But wait a minute, isn't this...
0: Yeah, yes it is.
1: But I thought the old lady dropped it into the ocean in the air.
0: Well, baby, I went down and got it for you.

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1: So New Jersey Transit has reduced their round-trip rail prices for the World Cup for Penn Station
0: this.
1: From $150 to $105.
0: What a deal. What a discount.
1: 30% off. After securing support from sponsors and other sources. So Governor Sherrill's administration, they're continuing to seek additional private funding assistance to cut the prices further. So she was working with, or they were working with, New Jersey Transit to get some sponsors and other people to start paying for it.
0: I don't think this is going to plan. Anything with the World Cup, I don't think it's going to plan.
1: Now, question, is this just our opinion from what we see here in New Jersey, or is this happening throughout
0: the country,
1: the other cities?
0: Throughout the country.
1: Okay.
0: Now, all of them aren't jacking up public transportation prices.
1: Yeah.
0: But it is happening throughout the country that the hotels and Airbnbs are saying that it's not really changing anything during that time.
1: But what do you mean by that?
0: So you figure the World Cup would be a big event.
1: Yes.
0: And you would have more people checking in and all of that stuff, uh-huh. Which isn't the case.
1: Okay. Okay. Gotcha.
0: I was like, no, that's the punchline. There's nothing. I'm not going to say anything.
1: The needle's not moving.
0: Yes.
1: Got it. Now, Lower Township is rolling back plans, at least for now, to install parking meters in Diamond Beach after criticism from residents ahead of Memorial Day weekend. The council also took steps towards eliminating seasonal parking permits for those spots at price at about $250 as an alternative to single-day payments. Lower Township expects to fully rescind the ordinance in their next meeting on May 18th.
0: If you'd like more information on our local lead, send us a text and we can get that to you.
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3: Traffic and weather.
0: Today's high is going to be 66. We may see a shower in the p.m. tonight. We're getting down to a low of 52. Tomorrow, a high of 63. Breezy with a few showers. 98% chance at rain tomorrow. So,
1: but it's going to be nice for Mother's Day on Sunday.
0: Get that poncho ready. Let's see. Mother's Day, 71 and warm. Yeah. It's currently 49 degrees.
1: And taking a look at the roads right now, there's no traffic incidents or congestion. 732-774-3529 if you do have a traffic tip.
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0: It's the B98.5 Morning Show with Miss A.U. and Lenny. Good morning.
1: Good morning.
0: So we'll see tonight if the Sixers players' pleas fell on deaf ears or not.
1: Okay.
0: The Philadelphia 76ers were asking not to sell tickets to Knicks fans.
1: And?
0: We'll find out tonight.
1: Oh, we'll see if you have Knicks jerseys in the...
0: Game three tonight is in Philadelphia. First game in the series in Philly. Knicks currently lead 2-0. That game tips off at 7. It's on Prime.
1: Cool. So are they playing Friday, today and tomorrow?
0: They'll probably take a day off.
1: Wasn't it last night
0: today
1: their day
0: and Sunday?
1: Oh, right. Okay. I was going to say, did they have
0: yesterday? Yesterday was off.
1: Yeah.
0: They're playing today. Saturday's off. They're playing on Sunday.
1: Off? Okay.
0: Yeah.
1: I don't know if they played like 2 days in a row, then took off one day, and then then take off.
0: Nope. So that's how they're going to do that. Because they have a couple series going on, so you can...
1: Watch. It's for the televised.
0: Yeah. Yeah. Okay. So, and then, you know, you get more basketball, you sell more ads.
1: Yeah.
0: You know,
1: yeah. It makes sense. I mean, the players probably, they could do some
0: break. Day off too. Yeah. Yeah. Yeah. Things are not looking good for the Flyers. They are currently down 3-0 against the Carolina Hurricanes.
1: Cool.
0: Formerly the Hartford Whalers. The Whale. So, that's that. What do you got?
1: Two things. One, Kelly Clarkson's show, like, it's ending this year. But she is returning back to The Voice, so she's staying on television, just in a different sort
0: capacity.
1: Of way.
0: Capacity.
1: Yeah, in a different capacity. And then, did you know that Joey Fatone and Lance Bass host a cocktail competition show called Cocktail Wars?
0: No. I didn't know that.
1: It's,
0: what's it on?
1: E.
0: Okay.
1: Which you probably...
0: That's a pretty big network.
1: Yes, they just closed the E! News division.
0: Yeah.
1: So you won't have, like, Juliana Rancic, if she was still even doing it.
0: Right,
1: like,
0: right,
1: on
0: right,
1: the
0: right.
1: red carpets and doing stuff. But, yeah, it's called Cocktail Wars. It's a 10-part series that pits a group of mixologists against each other for a chance to win $10,000 per episode.
0: Okay.
1: So, yeah, they're joined by a series of celebrity judges and expert judges, but the both of them are the ones that actually are hosting the show.
0: Does Joey Fatone still have his hot dog stand?
1: That's what it made me think of that.
0: Was that
1: I have no idea. Where was that hot? You said it was in Florida, right?
0: Orlando.
1: Hot dog stand. Let's see. The Instagram is still active.
0: No, it's not.
1: Oh, it's not active. It's still around. Oh, 2020. So they closed during COVID?
0: I was going to say, hasn't posted in 324 weeks. So, sure about that one.
1: February 15th, 2020 was the last one that I seen. It was like in Practical Jokers with Hot Ones on a cruise.
0: Well, okay.
1: So I guess not. I guess he does not have his food truck anymore. So that's why he's doing... No, hold on. This is Fat Ones Hot Dogs and Italian Ice will be replacing Hot Dog Hall of Fame at Universal City Walk.
0: Okay.
1: In Orlando.
0: And that was published yesterday.
1: Yeah, oh, you're looking at the tagged photos too, right?
0: I am looking at WDWNT.com.
1: Oh, no.
0: I think it's Walt Disney World News Today.
1: I wouldn't have got that. It sounded like WWJD, like What Would Jesus Do? No, this was inside Universal. I just clicked on the tagged photos that he had to kind of just see.
0: So it's back.
1: I guess it is back.
0: Look at that.
1: Yeah.
0: They didn't even have this planned.
1: I think this is new, like in the last 24 hours or 48 hours. It's back. This is all brand new.
0: Look at us.
1: Okay.
0: Look at us.
1: Cool.
0: 732-774-3529. Shout out Joey Fatone. I like Joey Fatone.
1: I know. I think he's your favorite.
0: He is, by far. By far. 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
2: Good morning.
1: Cat got your tongue?
2: I don't know what happened to me.
1: You all right?
2: Yeah. I'm actually fine.
1: We're heading into the weekend. 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
2: So moms, you can nominate yourself. Kids, you can nominate your moms. It's 98 words or less. 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
1: Yep. Your chance to win some great prizes. Coming up this hour, we're playing our favorite game show, Fun Facts and Trivia. We'll also have your locale lead and stupid news.
2: Okay, are you okay?
1: Yeah, what's going on with the roads?
2: Did you have your coffee?
1: Yeah, I'm on to water now.
2: You know, yesterday when I said, like, oh, I think my tea has caffeine?
1: Yeah.
2: It didn't.
1: No?
2: No, it was actually sleepy tea. Oh. I was like, but it woke me up. Well,
1: that's good, though. It had the effect you wanted.
2: It did. Anyway, the roads are good. No traffic incidents or congestion. 732-774-3529 if you do have a traffic tip.
1: Today's high is going to be 66. Chance at a shower in the PM. Tonight, we're getting down to a low of 52. Tomorrow, a high of 63, breezy with a few showers. 98% chance of showers tomorrow, so probably going to rain. It's currently 50 degrees and sunny. So, I saw this. The best time of the day to make big decisions, and this is according to science.
2: 3 o'clock.
1: No.
2: 2 o'clock.
1: No.
2: 9 a.m.?
1: The morning is the best time to do it. The morning is the best time, and it's going to be different for everybody.
2: Oh, that's
1: the lame. Experts say the sweet spot is about an hour after you wake up. That's the best time to make big decisions because you tend to be the most clear-headed. You've had your coffee. You haven't gotten bogged down by making hundreds of choices throughout the day. You know when you have, like, decision fatigue?
2: Yeah.
1: You've just made so much. I'm done.
2: And I don't want to do it anymore.
1: I don't want to think anymore.
2: That's how I feel when dinner rolls around. I don't want to make
1: right.
2: a decision.
1: So about an hour after you wake up, you haven't gone through the whole day yet.
2: Yeah, you're right.
1: And
2: you
1: it's
2: haven't.
1: Still that, okay, I'm ready. I'm awake. I'm alert. Now's the time to do it.
2: Do you think that's true?
1: Yeah.
2: Do you do a lot of your purchases in the morning?
1: No. I make a lot of purchases in the afternoon. It's not at night. But I want to say my prime shopping time would probably be 3 p.m.
2: Oh, so the original time I sent.
1: Yeah.
2: I said.
1: Yeah, that would be when I'm shopping, though. I think these are big, like, big decisions.
2: Like jobs and houses?
1: Yeah, I think that's a big decision.
2: Not
1: I don't think if I want to buy a t-shirt, it comes down to, you know.
2: Well, it depends. Do you have $1,000 worth of t-shirts in the cart or just one t-shirt?
1: One? I think one tops.
2: Exactly.
1: I'm at the point now, if my cart exceeds $100,
2: you're mad. Yeah.
1: I'm like, I don't know about that. It's not even, I'm not mad. It just goes into, I don't think so. I don't know about that.
2: That's fair.
1: You know, that has become my threshold. $100 in that card. If I see it hit three figures, I'm like, I don't know if it's worth it.
2: Oh, yeah.
1: I don't know.
2: $99.99.
1: $99.95, I'm in. I'm like, got a deal.
2: Yeah.
1: Depending on how many items are in there. Mm-hmm. There's like five. If there's five clothing items for $99.95, I'm like, sign me up.
2: Heck
1: if
2: yeah.
1: that says $101, I'm like, ugh.
2: Not there yet.
1: Got any discount codes?
2: I need the extra $2 off to make me feel better about myself.
1: Just to be like, you know, I'm getting a deal here. Yeah. So, but yeah, big decisions. So, hour after wake up.
2: Yeah, I haven't made any big decisions today. Hmm. Did you?
1: No.
2: No, yeah.
1: No. No, not yet.
2: I decided what I wanted for dinner last night, so.
1: What'd you have?
2: No, last night I had a hot dog.
1: Okay.
2: But, like, I decided what I wanted for tonight.
1: How'd you make it?
2: How'd I make what? The decision?
1: No, the hot dog.
2: I don't know. I got out of the shower when it was done.
1: Oh.
2: Like, I didn't make the hot dog.
1: I don't know if you... I was going to say, was it a grill day yesterday? Did you make it in the house? Did you boil it? Did you have a dirty water dog at home? Did you make it in the pan?
2: It was either in the pan or in the toaster oven.
1: Okay.
2: I don't know which one.
1: A baked hot dog?
2: You put it on, like, the, I don't know, my husband puts it on, like, broiler, like, I don't know, toaster or something.
1: Yeah.
2: I don't know what he does. I just said, do I have time to take a shower? And they said, yes. I said, great. I put the french fries in, I took a shower, and I came back, and it was all done.
1: Big top dogs. Gotcha.
2: guess, I don't know. We're going to say the hot dog. Anyway, that's not the point. I made a decision to what to have for dinner tonight. I was very proud of myself.
1: And what is it?
2: I'm going to have a bocce.
1: I thought you were going to say leftover hot dogs. No. We're going to take the hot dogs and make a bocce with it.
2: No.
1: We'll do it with the, you know.
2: We'll do a hot dog tower.
1: Yeah. Going to start flipping pieces of hot dog in each other's mouth like they do.
2: No, I want hibachi tonight.
1: 732-774-3529. You know, they should do hot dogs at hibachi. That'd be fun.
2: Like American hibachi?
1: Yeah.
2: Like if they had
1: American hibachi, that'd be a good time.
2: What would be an American hibachi?
1: I think you would be able to choose between hot dogs, hamburgers, cheeseburgers.
2: And they could be little sliders, too.
1: Yeah, yeah. Grilled chicken would have to be in there. I'm just thinking of the barbecue classics.
2: Yeah.
1: You know, you would do that hibachi style.
2: You could still do steak in there.
1: And then you figure out how to make french fries on the flat top.
2: What's another potato that you can
1: do? Potato salad.
2: What's another potato that you can do on a flat top?
1: You would have to do, like, I guess, roasted potatoes and then make them into the potato salad after.
2: Ugh.
1: Like mayo roasted potatoes.
2: No, I don't want that.
1: We've got fun facts and trivia coming up. 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
0: 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And this could be yours if you know.
1: What country did fireworks originate in?
0: What country?
1: Yeah. Apparently, they were used as early firecrackers, like natural... They wanted to create loud popping noises that scared away evil spirits.
0: Yeah.
1: That was the initial intent of the firecrackers fireworks.
0: So who invented them?
1: Yeah, what country did fireworks originate in?
0: 732-774-3529.
1: Good luck.
0: You know?
1: Initial purpose, ward off evil spirits.
0: All right.
1: During celebrations and important life events.
0: Good luck. 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
1: You ready to play some fun facts and trivia?
0: Yep.
1: Let's do it.
2: Okay, Caleb, what country did fireworks originate in?
0: China.
2: Ding, ding, ding, ding, ding.
1: Congratulations, you're a winner.
0: Thank you.
1: You just won a $25 Mulberry Street gift card.
0: Thank you very much.
1: Do you have favorite fireworks?
0: I like Roman candles.
1: Like Husker Do's, Husker Do's, cherry bombs.
0: Yeah.
2: The Roman candles are good.
1: Congratulations. A $25 Mulberry Street gift card is yours. You're a winner. Who's hooking you up?

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1: And all the laughs you need with Mateo and Lenny.
0: They're my morning show. 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
1: So New Jersey Transit has reduced their round-trip rail prices for the World Cup from Penn Station. Down 30% from $150 to $105.
0: They just moved the numbers around.
1: Yeah, after securing support from sponsors and other sources. So Governor Sherrill's administration, they're continuing to seek additional private funding assistance to cut the price further. Rail tickets go live for sale on Wednesday, May 13th. They just need to be booked in advance.
0: I don't think this is going to plan. I saw an article that said the hotels and Airbnbs near the World Cup venues.
1: This is nationwide?
0: Yeah, it's not moving the needle.
1: Oh.
0: Like, it's not a major event that you would think would be coming in, and, you know, hotels would be all booked up, and Airbnbs would be hard to come by.
1: So who's going to the games,
0: then? Doesn't seem to be the case. I don't know. I don't know if people are waiting till the last minute for prices to come down. I don't know if people don't want to pay these prices for the tickets. I'm not sure.
1: I mean, I'm down to see, like, an hour before the game starts how much a ticket costs and if I can snag one.
0: Right. I just don't know if it's one of those situations that they're seeing if they can get the money first, and then take it from there.
1: Where was the last World Cup?
0: Qatar.
1: Okay.
0: And it was very affordable because they wanted to boost tourism in the region.
1: Oh, yeah.
0: I want to say the finals in Qatar were like $1,000.
1: Oh, wow.
0: Yeah.
1: Yeah, I think regular nosebleeds here for random things are $1,000.
0: Right.
1: Anyway, Lower Township is rolling back plans, at least for now, to install new parking meters in Diamond Beach after criticism from residents ahead of Memorial Day weekend. The council also took steps towards eliminating seasonal parking permits for those spots, priced at around $250 as alternatives to single-day payments. Lower Township expects to fully rescind the ordinance in its next meeting on May 18th.
0: All right, if you'd like more info on our local lead, send us a text and we can get that to you.
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0: Today's high is going to be 66. There's a chance at a shower in the PM. Tonight, we're getting down to a low of 52. Tomorrow, a high of 63. 98% chance at rain tomorrow. So get that poncho ready. It's currently 52 and sunny.
1: And taking a look at the roads, there's no traffic incidents or congestion. 732-774-3529 if you do have a traffic tip.
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0: So there's a backlash against Americans in a nightclub in Mexico City.
1: Okay.
0: The owner of the club, club's called Japan, has decided that Americans need to pay a $300 cover to enjoy the club.
1: What am I getting out of this club?
0: $300 to get in the doors at Japan. Now, in comparison, locals pay $14 to enjoy the party, and citizens from other countries, they pay a $20 cover. So a post on Instagram says that it's wrong to just assume Americans have to pay more. They say the cover charge is 5,000 pesos, but there's a 93% discount for those from other countries and a 97% discount for Mexicans.
1: Why are they just hating on Americans?
0: I don't know. You would have to
1: ask them.
0: Ask the owner from Japan. It would cost you $300 to ask him at
1: Maybe
0: least.
1: Maybe we're a little too rowdy.
0: Yeah. So it's party too hard. Now, a German family received a $1,100 refund after a court ruled their Greek vacation was ruined.

0: by sunbed wars.
1: Sunbed?
0: Yeah. The family complained they couldn't secure sun loungers at the resort despite waking up at 6 in the morning and searching for 20 minutes a day. Other guests had reserved chairs with towels, forcing the children to lie on floors. A district court found their $8,500 package holiday defective because loungers were effectively blocked by towel reservations. The tourists argued the hotel banned towel reservations but failed to enforce the policy. The tour operator initially offered $400 but was ordered to pay $1,100. Judges determined operators must ensure guests have reasonable sunbed access. The ruling reflects growing backlash against towel wars, with some Spanish regions threatening fines for chair monopolization.
1: Okay.
0: Some operators now sell pre-booked poolside spots as premium add-ons.
1: That's a hot commodity if you get a good chair.
0: The bed? Yeah. But you know what? I think there's a rule to go by. If it's just a towel, it's not enough. A towel's not enough.
1: You have to have some kind of
0: a personal item, and if you're not there within the hour, I think it goes back into free game. Honestly.
1: An hour?
0: Yeah.
1: By the pool?
0: Yeah.
1: That's fair.
0: Let's say I'm at the pool bar, right? I'm at the pool bar and I see a seat that's close to me.
1: Yeah.
0: No one's been to that seat in an hour, but the towel's there? Not only is that my chair, no, that's my towel too.
1: I think I'd still get a new towel, but yes.
0: You know, at this point, it's crazy. That's crazy. Reserve it all day. Like, I know I've been guilty.
1: Like, you're not coming back.
0: I've left a towel on a chair being like, yeah, it's probably gone by now.
1: Yeah, I wouldn't think twice. After a couple hours, if I didn't go back, yeah, for sure.
0: And two California consumers have filed a class action lawsuit against New Jersey-based Cento Fine Foods, alleging fraudulent certified San Marzano labeling. The legal filing claims the company's premium tomato products don't contain authentic San Marzano tomatoes, despite marketing claims. Quote, San Marzano tomatoes are considered the Ferrari or Prada of canned tomato varieties.
1: What?
0: And loyalists say they are well worth the higher price tag compared to other Italian or domestically produced options, end quote. Plaintiffs argue that the products lack the taste, consistency, and other physical characteristics associated by consumers with certified San Marzano tomatoes. The filing describes labeling as false, misleading, and unfair. Now, Cento, they had some legal representation, and they said that these allegations are entirely without merit, noting the company successfully defended against similar litigations during 2019.
1: That's so interesting.
0: So,
1: over tomatoes.
0: Over San Marzano tomatoes. Not just any tomatoes.
1: San Marzano tomatoes.

0: It's not just any tomatoes.
1: San Marzano tomatoes.
0: 732-774-3529. That's your stupid news. 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
3: Yeah, there's only a couple days left to enter the Mom's Day Off contest. 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
1: 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I saw something. This is from Ranker.com.
0: Yeah.
1: Best TV show moms of all time.
0: And?
1: Do you have one that you would put on the list?
0: No.
1: There's no TV show moms that you're like, yeah, I like that one?
0: The fact that I'm typing this in right now just to try to find some, no.
1: No, okay. Well, at number one, according to Ranker.com, Kitty Foreman.
0: Oh,
1: from
0: okay.
1: That 70s show.
0: I liked Reba.
1: Reba's at number 10 on this
0: list.
1: Oh,
0: really? Okay. Yeah. She was the next mom that I thought of.
1: Yeah, Reba comes in at number 10. Moira from Schitt's Creek.
0: Oh, okay.
1: Is at 2. Morticia Adams from the Adams Family at number 3.
0: Is Marie?
1: Barone?
0: Yeah.
1: Surprisingly not.
0: Okay, I'm surprised
1: I think
0: on
1: Marie
0: that.
1: Barone tops my list.
0: Yeah, she was, I liked her. She
1: I
0: was
1: put
0: funny.
1: Marie Barone at number 1.
0: Was the Brady Bunch mom on that list?
1: Not yeah, she's at 9.
0: Was the Gilmore Girls mom on that list?
1: No.
0: Okay, how about you just give me the list so I stop guessing?
1: You just want the top 10?
0: Yeah.
1: Kitty Foreman 1, Moira 2, Morticia 3. Sophia from Golden Girls at 4.
0: Okay.
1: Wilma Flintstone at 5.
0: Was not thinking cartoons.
1: Marge Simpson at 6.
0: Another cartoon.
1: Lucy from I Love Lucy at 7. Samantha from Bewitched at 8. Carol Brady from The Brady Bunch at 9. And Reba at 10.
0: Okay. I never really think about which parents I think are the best on television.
1: On the outside looking in of the top 10, Jane Jetson from The Jetsons at 11. Jill Taylor from Home Improvement at 12.
0: Okay.
1: Who did you say from Gilmore Girls?
0: Lorelai.
1: Yeah, she's at 16. So she's inside the top 20.
0: Okay.
1: Claire Dunphy at 18. I think Claire's ranked a little low. I'd bump her up.
0: Where is she from again?
1: Modern Family.
0: Oh, okay.
1: Peggy Bundy, your girl. Peggy Bundy. Katie Sagal.
0: Oh, yeah.
1: Deborah Barone, ranked above Marie.
0: Like Ray's wife?
1: Wife, ranked above Marie.
0: Seriously?
1: I don't see Marie in the top 30.
0: No way.
1: I'm going through this list now to see where she comes in.
0: That's interesting.
1: Sophia Vergara comes in at number 32 for Modern Family.
0: She's still above Marie,
1: yeah.
0: Which doesn't exist. That's crazy.
1: The mom from Malcolm in the Middle comes in before.
0: She's funny.
1: Marie.
0: Well, again, Marie
1: comes in at number 38. I just found her.
0: Yeah.
1: Yeah, she comes in right above Harriet Winslow from Family Matters.
0: You know the mom that I like?
1: Linda Belcher at 42. That's low.
0: I like the mom from Black-ish. She cracks me up. Tracy Ellis Ross. I don't know her character name. I forget.
1: I don't know if she's on here. Lois Griffin outside the top 50. So, all right. Peggy Hill, 59.
0: Odd list.
1: Yeah.
0: Or not an odd list, an odd ranking.
1: Yeah. What's going on with the roads? We haven't done traffic or weather yet.
0: Wait, hold on.
1: We started talking about moms.
0: There is a crash and a vehicle off the roadway on the parkway southbound north of exit 58 in Eagleswood. All lanes are open. The vehicle is off the right side of the roadway. 732-774-3529 if you do have a traffic tip.
1: Today's high is going to be 66. We can expect a shower in the p.m. tonight. We're getting down to a low of 52. Tomorrow, it's going to rain with a high of 63. I mean, it says 98% chance at rain.
0: Yeah. At least Mother's Day is going to be nice. It's not going to rain
1: 71.
0: On Sunday.
1: 71. The sun's going to shine. Mm-hmm. Perfect to barbecue. Perfect to get out there.
0: Yeah, that's exactly what we're going to do.
1: You're grilling too?
0: I mean, I'm going to watch somebody grill. I'm just going to sit there and look pretty.
1: I'm going to be on the grill. So we're doing that. And I'm the grill master.
0: Yeah, so I just want steak and corn. Make it easy.
1: It's currently 53 degrees.
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0: No.
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0: Yes, I am.
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3: Michelle.
2: Hey, Michelle. What's going on?
3: Nothing much. Just dropping the kids at school.
1: Well, we got some good news for you. You're caller 98.
3: Yay! I'm so excited.
2: I thought you were going to say your kids are going to school for the day, so you have some time to yourself, Michelle.
3: Exactly. I'm so excited.
2: Congratulations. So, it's B98 $5,000 Big Ticket Month. You have a big choice to make right now, and the choice is yours and yours alone. Do you want to see Hillary Duff at Madison Square Garden on August 5th or Madison Beer at Madison Square Garden July 13th?
3: I'm going to say Hillary Duff.
2: Hillary Duff it is.
1: Great choice.
3: Yay, thank you so much. I'm so excited.
2: Congratulations. You'll be there. We'll see if she does some Lizzie McGuire stuff.
3: That's very exciting. I remember that from my childhood. I'm very excited to see her.
1: Yeah, I hope she does that too.
2: You've also qualified for your chance to win the grand prize of $1,000. Next chance to win today's the 3 o'clock hour. Michelle, you won just now, and who is hooking you up?
3: B98.5.

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1: It's the B98.5 Morning Show with Mateo and Lenny. We have your celebrity juice heading into the weekend. Let's take a sip.
2: So 48-year-old Jamie Presley is joining, well, has joined OnlyFans.
1: Okay.
2: She says this allows her to create what she wants, how she wants it, to share directly with the people that have been supporting her for years.
1: This sounds exactly like what Shannon Elizabeth said. And we talked about how Shannon Elizabeth made over $1 million.
2: It's like, what, a week?
1: In her first week on OnlyFans. So I think Jamie Presley's like, you know what? I had a little, she had a better acting career than Shannon
2: 100%.
1: Elizabeth.
2: At least I think she did.
1: Yeah, absolutely.
2: I recognize her more than.
1: Absolutely. She was on at least two big sitcoms. She did My Name is Earl, and she was on that show Mom.
2: Oh, that's right. She was.
1: Yeah. I remember seeing her in a couple movies too. What, Mom?
2: Yeah, if I'm thinking of the right one, I don't think I like that show.
1: Anna Faris is in it?
2: Yes.
1: Yeah.
2: Yep.
1: Yeah.
2: Anna Faris doesn't do it for me. I won't watch stuff that she's in.
1: No? You don't like Anna Faris?

0: I don't dislike her, but I won't go out of my way. Like, if she's there, I won't change the channel. But
1: I like early Anna Faris stuff.
0: Not later.
1: Like 20 years ago, Anna Faris I'm into.
0: Mm-hmm.
1: Like when she was in Just Friends with Ryan Reynolds.
0: Okay.
1: When she was in Waiting with Ryan Reynolds. I think I like Anna Faris with Ryan Reynolds. They complimented. They should do more movies together.
0: More rom-coms, like
1: originals? Yeah, I think we need more Anna Faris and Ryan Reynolds.
0: This quote from Jerry Seinfeld literally sounds like it came out of your mouth, by the way.
1: Out of my mouth?
0: Yeah. Friends, the show Friends,
1: yeah,
0: is just Seinfeld with better-looking people.
1: That does sound like it came out of my mouth.
0: That sounds like something you have said in the past. If
1: yeah,
0: you haven't said it, it's definitely something you thought.
1: Yeah. They're very similar.
0: Very similar to your thought process. You and him are on the same wavelength.
1: It's similar, and it's crazy that we haven't seen more shows like it because it's such a successful recipe. And it looks like on TV, right? I mean, based on those two shows on Seinfeld and Friends, people just want to watch other people doing their everyday things.
0: Common people,
1: it's
0: yeah,
1: relatable.
0: Mm-hmm.
1: You know, the over-the-top plot, it's like, okay, you got me for a season tops. But then after that, you know, kind of lose interest. We want to see the day-to-day. We want to see what happens, you know, you're six to nine.
0: And I'm trying, and I just want to like look up online, like what are some of the latest comedies that are out there like that?
1: There are none.
0: There's not really
1: no
0: any of them. Or they're really big box office budgets like Ted Lasso.
1: Yeah.
0: It's a great show. It's a good comedy and stuff. It's like everyday people doing things. But soccer, however, millions and millions of dollars just to produce this thing.
1: Right, right, right. And that's not really an everyday
0: person because no one's in the Premier League in
1: normal life. Exactly. You know, like the two of them, Seinfeld and Friends, took place in New York. And it was like a bunch of friends hanging out in the city.
0: And what were their jobs? Just like a manager?
1: Whose?
0: Any of them.
1: Well, Jerry was a comedian.
0: Okay.
1: George had a couple jobs.
0: Like nothing worth noting.
1: Yeah. I mean, Elaine was like a publisher and Kramer was unemployed.
0: Yeah. Yeah.
1: And
0: exactly.
1: I know that Ross taught school. Ross was a college professor.
0: Yeah. The fact that we don't know what they are.
1: That Joey was an actor.
0: I thought
1: Monica
0: that was
1: a cook.
0: You really do know this stuff. Wow.
1: Yeah.
0: Okay. Now, Jeopardy was on this.
1: Phoebe drove a taxi.
0: Jeopardy's on every day, but there was one of the questions on Jeopardy was about, well, the answer was Kylie Kelce, right? Like Jason Kelce's wife. And she happened to be dropping her mom off at her parents' house.
1: Rachel was a waitress. Come to think of it, I think I know what all of them did besides Chandler.
0: Yeah,
1: but I think
0: clearly,
1: he had an office job.
0: He did have an office job.
1: Yeah.
0: I did that. Anyway, she was an answer to Jeopardy, and she was very happy that nobody knew the answer, and that was her.
1: Oh, okay.
0: The clue was debuting in 2024, Not Gonna Lie stars the future sister-in-law of Taylor Swift.
1: Gotcha, it's her.
0: Yeah, I mean, future sister-in-law would have been the only thing to give it away.
1: Yeah.
0: The other part did not. I wouldn't have gotten that.
1: 732-774-3529. That's your celebrity juice. It's the B98.5 Morning Show with Mateo and Lenny.

0: 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Good morning.
1: Good morning.
0: So for years, fashion insiders, they say that trends tend to resurface every 20 years.
1: That makes sense.
0: Do you hold on to clothes that are out of style, hoping they'll be in style again and you have to buy them?
1: Yeah, sometimes. I keep a lot of pants. So, like, for example, you know the bell bottoms? They were not really in style for a period of time.
0: Right.
1: But I kept some of them because they still fit. So why throw them away? And guess what? They came back.
0: I'm surprised you said pants. If anything, I would think about keeping, like, t-shirts.
1: Oh.
0: Like, tops instead of pants because I feel like shirts are easier to fit into than pants.
1: You're right, but if I keep the same pant size, it's motivation to stay the same pant size.
0: That's one way to go.
1: That's my way of putting it.
0: Like, yeah.
1: If I'm always a four, if I was a four then, I want to still stay a four now.
0: I'll keep shirts because they take up less room, and I think they're easier to fit into.
1: They are, yeah.
0: The pants are, you know.
1: An extra inch and you're done.
0: Pants go. Pants are the first thing. If I'm purging my closet, the first thing I'm getting rid of is pants.
1: Pants.
0: Those are the ones, like, you know what? I'll get new pants. You know, I need the pants to fit a certain way.
1: Like, I have one pair of jean capris, right?
0: Yeah.
1: I think I...

0: I've had them probably since like 2011. Are jean capris ever going to be, are capris ever going to be a thing anymore?
1: But you're getting close to 20 years.
0: I know. So like maybe they'll come back. And if they come back, I got a pair of jean capris.
1: You have vintage capri jeans.
0: I think they were from Kohl's.
1: Yeah. Yeah. So you can, they're like, no, these are authentic.
0: Yeah.
1: You know, resell them on eBay or like vintage or something. You know, depop them.
0: Capris.
1: So you have the real ones being like, no, these are 2011 exclusives.
0: You know what?
1: Well taken care of in the bottom of one of those clothing Tupperwares that hasn't seen the light of day in 15 years.
0: Oh no, there it's not in there. It's just in the pile with all the pants.
1: So you keep that's annoying. If you keep them in the pile,
0: yeah, I do.
1: You know, if they're in like your actual rotation, like, oh, these pants again.
0: They are. They're
1: that's
0: in the
1: actual point of they gotta go.
0: See, I've grown up that nothing. I never put clothes away. Like, it was just always, they were always just there and out.
1: Yeah.
0: Now with
1: that's insane.
0: Now that I'm like an adult and I have my own house and I have lack of closet space.
1: Yeah.
0: There are some like.
1: You got to rotate some of the seasonal winter clothes.
0: I've never done that until like the last, since my son was born.
1: Yeah, you got to
0: so
1: do that.
0: So 2 years, it's only been 2 years I started rotating some clothes and it's, I really hate it.
1: We started to crack into the summer clothes, but I haven't gone with the full take everything out yet.
0: Oh yeah, I can't.
1: So I don't know how you keep the 2011 Jean Capris though in your rotation. You gotta if that was I would have thrown them out by now.
0: You never know when you're gonna need them.
1: I would have thrown them out. I saw Ed Hardy made a comeback.
0: Oh really?
1: Ed Hardy made a comeback, and I was so upset because I used to have like the coolest Ed Hardy stuff, and I got rid of it. And I was like, oh man, should have held on to that.
0: What else has made comebacks
1: recently?
0: Yeah.
1: A lot of the oversized stuff.
0: Yeah, they did.
1: So if you had baggy things, you know.
0: Like, yeah, the oversized things.
1: If you had JNCO jeans laying around, boy,
0: you're golden.
1: Yeah.
0: Yeah, I just tried to look, and these are too high fashion stuff for me to even go through.
1: 732-774-3529. Do you hold on to clothes because you're afraid they'll come back in style? Hit us up. It's the B98.5 Morning Show with Mateo and Lenny.

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1: So New Jersey Transit has reduced their round-trip rail prices for the World Cup events from Penn Station. Yay!
0: Wow, what a discount.
1: Down 30% from $150 to $105.
0: It's still over $100 to ride the train. That's insane.
1: So here's why it's cheaper. Governor Sherrill and her administration, she's been seeking additional
0: why
1: private
0: funding.
1: Why
0: it's cheaper? The fact that we're trying to justify $105 train tickets.
1: No, I'm just saying that she has been looking for sponsors and other sources of income to cut the prices, which is why it's down to $105. She's trying to bring it down even more.
0: It should be free. That was the agreement.
1: No, I don't think so.
0: Yes.
1: I thought the agreement was we just had...
0: No, FIFA, the original agreement with FIFA is that transportation was free.

0: free.
1: Oh, okay.
0: That was in like 2018.
1: Well, regardless about it being free or not, why can't it just be the regular price?
0: Well, yeah.
1: Forget about that. Just keep it at the $12.90 or $13 that it is to take from Manhattan all the way to MetLife.
0: This is a nationwide problem with the World Cup. And I've seen that hotels and Airbnbs are saying, like, it doesn't seem like there's a massive event coming to the area. Countrywide.
1: It's funny you said that, because the other day my brother's supposed to go to Boston in June during the World Cup time. Uh-huh. And their company decided to not go because the hotel prices were like $1,500.
0: Yeah.
1: There was an abundance of rooms available.
0: Right.
1: But they were $1,500 a night. And they said, no, we'll wait 2 more weeks and we'll do our conference or whatever we had to do when the World Cup is over.
0: I think everyone is marking up and it's not paying off.
1: No. Anyway, Lower Township is rolling back plans, at least for now, to install parking meters in Diamond Beach after criticism from residents ahead of Memorial Day weekend. The council also took steps towards eliminating seasonal parking permits for those spots priced at around $250 as an alternative to single-day payments. Lower Township expects to fully rescind the ordinance in its next meeting on May 18th.
0: All right, if you'd like more info on our local lead, send us a text and we can get that to you.
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3: Traffic and weather.
0: Today's high is going to be 66. We might have a shower in the PM tonight. We're getting down to a low of 52. Tomorrow, 98% chance at rain, a high of 63, breezy with a few showers, and it's currently 57 and sunny.
1: And taking a look at the roads right now, we still have that crash in a vehicle off the roadway in the parkway southbound north of exit 58. All lanes are open. The vehicle is off on the right side of the roadway. And there is also a crash with injuries on 195 eastbound west of exit 31 and Howell. All lanes are closed.
0: Hopefully everyone's okay.
1: Yeah, it's causing like a delay from all the way from like the parkway and stuff. 732-774-3529 if you do have a traffic tip.
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0: 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Good morning.
1: Good morning.
0: So we'll see tonight if the Sixers players' pleas fell on deaf ears or not.
1: Okay.
0: The Philadelphia 76ers were asking not to sell tickets to Knicks fans.
1: And?
0: We'll find out tonight.
1: Oh, we'll see if you have Knicks jerseys in the...
0: Game three tonight is in Philadelphia. First game in the series in Philly. Knicks currently lead 2-0. That game tips off at 7. It's on Prime.
1: Cool. So are they playing today and tomorrow?
0: They'll probably take a day off.
1: Wasn't it last night?
0: Today and Sunday?
1: Oh, right. Okay. I was going to say, did they have
0: yesterday?
1: Yesterday
0: was off.
1: Yeah.
0: They're playing today. Saturday's off. They're
1: and then
0: playing
1: now
0: on Sunday.
1: Off? Okay.
0: Yeah.
1: I don't know if they played like 2 days in a row, then took off one day, and then two days in a row, then take off.
0: Nope, so that's how they're going to do that. Because they have a couple series going on, so you can...
1: Watch, it's for the televised.
0: Yeah, yeah. Okay. So, and then, you know, you get more basketball, you sell more ads.
1: Yeah, that makes sense. I mean, the players probably, they could use
0: a break. Day off, too, yeah. Yeah, yeah. Things are not looking good for the Flyers. They are currently down 3-0 against the Carolina Hurricanes.
1: Cool.
0: Formerly the Hartford Whalers, the Whale. So, that's that. What do you got?
1: Two things. One, Kelly Clarkson's show, like, it's ending this year. But she is returning back to The Voice, so she's staying on television, just in a different sort
0: of way.
1: Yeah, in a different capacity. And then...

0: Did you know that Joey Fatone and Lance Bass host a cocktail competition show called Cocktail Wars?
1: No. I didn't know that.
0: It's,
1: what's it on?
0: E.
1: Okay.
0: Which you probably...
1: That's a pretty big network.
0: Yes. They just closed the E! News division.
1: Yeah.
0: So you won't have, like, Juliana Rancic, if she was still even doing it.
1: Right.
0: Like,
1: right,
0: on
1: right,
0: the
1: right.
0: red carpets and doing stuff. But yeah, it's called Cocktail Wars. It's a 10-part series that pits a group of mixologists against each other for a chance to win $10,000 per episode.
1: Okay.
0: So, yeah, they're joined by a series of celebrity judges and expert judges, but the both of them are the ones that actually are hosting the show.
1: Does Joey Fatone still have his hot dog stand? Or his
0: that's what it made me think of that.
1: Was that
0: I
1: fat
0: have
1: ones?
0: No idea. Where was that hot? You said it was in Florida, right?
1: Orlando.
0: Hot dog stand. Let's see. The Instagram is still active.
1: No, it's not.
0: Oh, it's not active. It's still around. Oh, 2020. So they closed during COVID?
1: I was going to say, hasn't posted in 324 weeks. So, sure about that one.
0: February 15th, 2020 was the last one that I seen. It was like in Practical Jokers with Hot Ones on a cruise.
1: Well, okay.
0: So I guess not. I guess he does not have his food truck anymore. So that's why he's doing... No, hold on. This is Fat Ones Hot Dogs and Italian Ice will be replacing Hot Dog Hall of Fame at Universal City Walk.
1: Okay.
0: In Orlando.
1: And that was published yesterday.
0: Yeah, oh, you're looking at the tagged photos too, right?
1: I am looking at WDWNT.com.
0: Oh, no.
1: I think it's Walt Disney World News Today.
0: I wouldn't have got that. It sounded like WWJD. Like, yeah. What would Jesus do? No, this was inside Universal. I just clicked on the tagged photos that he had to kind of just see.
1: So it's back.
0: I guess it is back.
1: Look at that.
0: Yeah.
1: They didn't even have this planned.
0: No, this is, I think this is new, like in the last 24 hours or 48 hours. It's back. This is all brand new.
1: Look at us.
0: Okay.
1: Look at us.
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1: 732-774-3529. Shout out Joey Fatone. I like Joey Fatone.
0: I know. I think he's your favorite.
1: He is, by far. By far. 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

0: 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We're heading into Mother's Day weekend. 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

Good morning, B98.5. Happy Friday. We made it to the end of the week. It's also supposed to be pretty nice this weekend. 60s, I mean, a little bit of rain, but you know, with the weather, it's always changing. So let's hope for warm weather this weekend. We finally made it to Friday. My name is Rachel, bringing you through your midday.

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Sabrina Carpenter was one of the biggest standouts at this year's Met Gala, showing up in a dramatic old Hollywood-inspired Dior look. And she kept that old Hollywood look going at the after parties, too, including a sparkly fringe bodysuit and a giant fur-trimmed robe. It's been

The America 250 High School Independence Challenge is now open, where you can write 175 words or less on what the Declaration of Independence means to you for a chance to win cash and be on air on B98.

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3 p.m. today is your last chance for B98.5's $1,000 Big Ticket Month. It is our last day and our last time. In just a couple hours, somebody will be winning concert tickets to one of the biggest shows of the year and will qualify for their chance to win the grand prize of $1,000. Last chance. Good luck.

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0: 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And it's okay to nominate yourself. 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

Taylor Swift and Travis Kelce were noticeably absent from the Met Gala, despite all the buzz that they might attend, with reports saying the couple is staying focused on wedding plans instead of the red carpet. 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

about my time for today, B98.5. Thanks so, so much for listening. My name is Rachel. I will catch you after the weekend, but let's jam out to one last song. I've been dying to see this person in concert, and it seems like she's everywhere except where I am.

TGIF. Hey, party people. It's your pal Rashad checking in on B98.5, the Jersey Shore's number one hit music station. Lots to get to this afternoon. I'll tell you what's going on for Mother's Day this weekend at the Jersey Shore. 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
2: 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We're not even worried about cooking. 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

Unraveled tour. 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

She'll be all right. No riding shining armored knight. She will save herself this time. And in fact, tonight, she did confirm. The cold never lasts, my darling. 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

It's B98.5, the Jersey Shore's number one hit music station. So I was going through Instagram right now, and I ran into this post that says, parents owing child support to see passports revoked starting today. So whoever doesn't pay child support and you're trying to travel, you're not going to be able to. At least not out of the country. It's B98.5, Bruno Mars, Risk It All.

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Just a friendly reminder, Mother's Day is this Sunday. And one thing you want to do is you want to go to B985radio.com and tell us in 98 words or less why your mom needs a break. And guess what? Your mom could win a facial massage from Head & Stone, two season passes for two to Monmouth Park, and two tickets to the Broadway show, The Play That Goes Wrong. So if you don't know what to get your mom, that's probably the way to go. It's B985.